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1: Mario Lopez here. Music rolls on after some quick fashion buzz. Apparently, summer is scarf season. Yep, scarves are officially back for summer. Not just around your neck either. People are tying them as tops, tying them around their waist over shorts or swimsuits, or wrapping them around ponytails or knotting them into bags as an accessory. I remember this last summer. Feels very coastal, vintage, effortlessly styled all at once. Sophia Loren, the great Sophia Loren, used it as an accessory. She looked great too. Well, if you look like Sophia Loren, you can push up.
2: Right.
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1: Mario Lopez here. Music rolls on after some quick food buzz. Beans are getting weird. Bush's Beans is flipping the script on summer cookouts with flavors you did not see coming. Dill pickle. Pickles just everywhere these
2: days. Dude, pickles are invading everything
1: this
2: year.
1: They really are. Ice cream, it's everywhere. Apple pie, even rocket pop. What? Yep, baked beans with a little twist. Mash.com did a preview. They say rocket pop beans taste like a popsicle, and they weren't impressed.
2: Yeah, I didn't. It's a weird texture.
1: It is, But they gave the pickle beans a thumb up. Okay, sweet, tangy, a little unexpected.
2: All right.
1: I kind of like that. I love me a good baked bean, but I like the traditional barbecue sauce. But you know what? I'll try the pickle thing. We'll see what's up. I'm sorry.

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0: kind of boring, but having you guys on in the background gets me through the workday.
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0: When the waiter says, enjoy your meal, and you say, you too. Yeah, we do that too. 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
1: Yes, you are. 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I can't believe you got Muse.
3: Winning. 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
1: Snoop Dogg. 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
3: 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Yes. 7-4.
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1: Omar Lopez, night's starting to wind down for me. Just one last thing to get to shortly. In the meantime, if you got a song you want to hear, please send it over my way on X @OnMario.

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1: Yo, I'm Mario Lopez. Quick reminder to hit us up at On With Mario on Facebook and X, at On With Mario Lopez on IG, and make sure you click follow to join the fam. That way you never miss any of our radio fun. Also, the quickest way to request a song. In fact, if you got something you want to hear, just drop it in our mentions as we get back to the music.

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1: New questionable health trend. You're on with Mario Lopez. I'm sure you've seen the viral girl dinner trend. Well, in response, some male fitness influencers recommending boy kibble in its simplest form. Boy kibble is made from just two ingredients, ground beef and white rice. Basically, the guy version of the viral girl dinner that's been out there. Nutritionists say boy kibble is okay as long as it's not the only thing you eat. Boy kibble, ground beef, and white rice. That's like when there's nothing really left in the fridge and you want to get crazy and make something really quick. If you really want to take it next level, scramble some eggs in there.
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Mix 107.7, the 80s to now. 21 Pilots, Stressed Out. Hey there, I'm Beth Christie. Nice to see you tonight. Thanks so much for stopping by. Lots of great music coming up. But if you don't hear your favorite, let me know, okay? 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
1: Olivia Dean, Beth Christie with you. On the way, Bon Jovi is coming up. We got Katy Perry, Queen, and a lot more.
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With America's big birthday coming up on July 4th, we are celebrating with the 250K USA giveaway. 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It's coming up a little later this morning at 8 a.m.

0: Mix 107.7. Beth Christie with you on this early Tuesday. And I guess we can officially call it summer. I know that doesn't astrologically, is that the word? Happen until sometime next week. But it's still barbecue season, right? And we have, for a long time, let's be honest, argued about what belongs on a hot dog and what doesn't. Mustard or ketchup. But apparently that's changing because some food bloggers say skip those. Give it a southern twist with Alabama white sauce. That's a mayo-based barbecue sauce created decades ago in Alabama, but it's making a comeback. The sauce blends mayo, vinegar, lemon juice, black pepper, horseradish, mustard, and a little heat. You can make it at home. You can find a lot of amazing bottled ones. You can even add bacon bits, onions, fried green tomatoes, or pickles. So definitely move over just plain old ketchup and mustard.
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Leona Lewis, I'm Beth Christie. Got a talk back mic request for Tina. Working tonight. I'm sorry, Tina, but it's nice that you're here. Keep me company. Here's the weekend for you.

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You know, just like Tina did a little while ago, if there's a song that you want to hear, let me know. 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
1: Goo Goo Dolls and Misery. So let's be honest here. How many weddings have you been to where one set of parents have been divorced? It's not the, wasn't the prettiest divorce. It's going to be a little traumatic and stressful. Well,

0: Luckily for new bride Cindy Everly, even though her parents split up, they still share a sense of humor. And they turned what could have just been, oh, please don't let there be a fight moment, to something that is unforgettable. When they were announced, the couple walked into the reception arm in arm as Taylor Swift's breakup song, We Are Never Ever Getting Back Together, played, and guests instantly got the joke. The video online has exploded to more than 6 million views.
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Just

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Royals and Lord coming up a little later on this morning. Be ready. We're celebrating with a 250K USA giveaway. You have a chance to win $2,500. You can take the ultimate American getaway. Your next chance, it's coming up at 8 this morning.

Mix 107.7, the 80s to now. Locked Out of Heaven in Bruno Mars. Back in 1972, Bill Withers released Lean On Me. It would go to number one for him. In 1987, it was covered by Club Nouveau. This version, that also went to number one. And Lean On Me.

0: Mix 107.7, you're home for Jeff, Christie, and Dave. Alex Warren and Fever Dream. I'm Beth Christie. Now, I don't know about you, but when I wake up and brush my teeth, I'm just looking for a little bit of a slower start to the day. But that is not the case for an awful lot of people. Apparently, there is a new trend, swapping nightlife for day life. They're calling them daybreaker morning parties. It's kind of like going to a rave, but in the early morning hours, sober, of course. Also called coffee clubbing. Hundreds are showing up in New York City before they head off to work. And it's not just kids. It's a mix of young and old, from students to professionals. And, you know, it's a lot more exciting than just standing in line at Starbucks.
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Beth Christie with you on this early Tuesday. 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

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Off her debut solo album in 2004, Hollaback Girl was the first ever digital download to sell a million copies.

0: Mix 107.7, you're home for Jeff, Christie, and Dave. Risk It All and Bruno Mars. Beth Christie with you. And if, like myself, you are a pet owner, what would we wish that we could ask our pets? Are you happy? Tops the list of questions that we wish we could ask our fur babies, according to a new survey. Nearly half of those polled have asked their pet for advice on an important life decision, like a new job, a breakup, despite knowing they're not going to answer. It also finds that more than half often wish they could talk to their pets to find out how they feel and what they think. And a solid 88% are confident they truly understand their pet, even though they can't speak. I'm in that 88%.
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As America is turning 250, we are celebrating with a 250K USA giveaway. 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You're listening for the keyword. The next one coming up at 8 o'clock this morning. She's a girl.

0: 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Beth Christie with you on this early Tuesday. The World Cup is underway, and FIFA has announced the track list for the official World Cup 2026 album. 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

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Thanks so much for being here and keep me company. I hope your day is kind to you. 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

0: 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Even more variety for your workday. We had Halsey and Don Henley and Olivia Dean and Justin Timberlake on this Tuesday, June 16th. Now, yesterday, you know what? We were a little tired from the weekend, but promise me, you guys are awake today, right?
1: Sure, man. Whatever you say.
2: Huh?
1: Leave well, all the words.
0: Wait, this is your Friday, Dave.
1: It is.
0: Wow. That's exciting.
1: I'm busy, though. I'm student orientation for the next several days.
0: So. Mm-hmm.
2: Oh.
1: Yeah, it's not like I'm just going to be sitting around lounging on my butt.
0: Well, which I never said. you see, he's going to be laying around
1: on his
0: butt.
1: Yeah, but you're making it sound like it's my weekend coming
0: out.
1: It's not.
0: Yeah.
1: It's not.
0: Well, you don't have to get up for work, so that's good. That's good. But you have a lot of
1: a lot of
0: college stuff going on.
1: That's for sure.
2: And it'll be fun.
0: There's a lot of orientation. All that stuff's fun. It's exciting. Today, we're going to be up around 74. Jamie says maybe an afternoon scattered shower thunderstorm. Kind of keeping an eye on.

0: Waking up Dayton every morning. It's Jeff, Christy, and Dave.
1: I used to have a roommate, but my mom moved to Florida.
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0: 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Jeff, Christy, and Dave, Tuesday, June 16th. Guys.
1: Yes.
0: Vacation. Yes. So important, right? We talk about it so many times.
2: Mm-hmm.
0: But a new study says if you're a working woman who feels constantly stressed or burned out, Christy Lee over there, working woman, research says skipping your vacation may be a part of the problem. Oh. Now, I will say you do your vacations very well. You try to do like once a quarter.
2: Absolutely. Got
0: so you do a good job of that.
1: They're paying you to take the time off.
0: Right.
1: I'm going to do it.
0: We have some. We have PTO. We've worked here for a long time, and so that's good. It's nice to have, you know, 3 or 4 weeks of vacation if that works out. So, but studies show that women who take 3 to 4 vacations a year are far less likely to feel stressed or depressed compared to those who barely take any time off.
2: Or beat up their coworkers.
0: Really? What happened?
1: I don't know, coming
2: They're
1: for you, I guess.
2: Far less likely to beat up their coworkers.
0: Oh, yeah. Well, yeah. I think that's true, too. women who vacation less than once every couple years had very high rates of depression, tension, and even heart problems. So, in fact, the study found that women who took vacations less than once every 6 years were 8 times more likely to have heart problems than women who vacationed twice a year.
2: I don't know anyone like that.
0: I don't either. That doesn't go for years.
1: Yeah. Gosh, I couldn't do it.
0: No, I couldn't either. It's such a good mental reset. And just to let your brain turn off a little bit and just enjoy and relax. So basically they're saying time from work isn't a luxury. It's a health necessity. Regular breaks will help lower your stress, improve your mental health, and even boost your relationship satisfaction. So take the paid time off. So important. And we've said this many times too. Even if you're saying, oh, things are too expensive right now, we don't have the money to take a vacation, just take the week off.
2: Mm-hmm.
0: Spend it on your deck.
2: Or pretend.
0: Read, you know, read some books, go for walks, binge watch a show or two, and just take a cheap week off. But just by not working.
2: Right.
0: You're giving yourself a really big mental health boost.
3: Roadways.
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3: Hey, good morning, guys. Here are some of the top stories of the day. The 52nd Dayton Air Show is coming on, and this year more than 90,000 people came out, breaking the previous attendance record of 85,000 set back in 2024. This year's lineup included the Blue Angels as the headliner, T-33, the Golden Knights, and more. Air Show leaders point to the lineup for the number of fans. It takes more than 2,000 volunteers to put on the show. Planning's already started for next year's air show, which will take place on June 26th and 27th. The Star Spangled Heights 4th of July celebration at Thomas Cloud Park is going to look a little bit different this year. Children under the age of 18 have to be accompanied by an adult who's at least 21 years old. Each chaperone can look after no more than 10 kids at a time and must be with them at all times. The changes are coming due to last year's celebration being thrown into chaos after two boys set off fireworks in a trash can, hurting two children. Outside today, Jamie says it'll be a partly sunny day, high 76, the chance of showers and storms in the later afternoon. That's what's making news here in the Miami Valley. Have a great Tuesday.
4: 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And on the cool side, 253 at Mix 107.7 at 6:02. Here's Maroon 5.

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0: It's Taylor Swift on Mix 107.7, the Mix Morning Show with Jeff, Christy, and Dave. 10 minutes after 6, and a beautiful morning out there. It's 53, going into the low 70s again, but we do have a chance for maybe some afternoon showers popping. And then a little bit more serious threat for storms on Wednesday night into Thursday morning. We'll talk to meteorologist Jamie Drosik around 6:52, all about that.
1: Traffic looks good. No accidents. No big problems on the freeways. If you see something, though, send us a text 57739.
0: All right. So we promised a few minutes ago that we would tell you what you need to do to win 107 days of summer prize pack.
2: Okay.
0: All right. So it's Talk Back Tuesday. So obviously this involves the Talk Back. So, and by the way, we're going to list off some of the people who have just won recently. In the 107 days of summer prize pack. But to win this week, today, you have to go to the talkback mic and tell us one or two, but just one thing fun that you're doing this summer.
2: That sounds perfect.
0: All right. So just say, hey, it's Christy and I'm going on a cruise in August and I can't wait.
1: Hey, that kind of sounds like a good idea.
0: Are you actually doing that?
1: No, but oh. I might now.
0: She is now. So yeah, so just short and sweet. And you could end up winning just for telling us something. And you know what? It could also be you're going to the local park and, you know, sitting there and watching the birds, too. It doesn't have to be too elaborate. It's whatever, you know, something fun that you're doing this summer. Obviously, if you're going somewhere, tell us that. You know, yeah, something fun that you're doing this summer. And we're going to have a whole bunch of winners get 25 to Graders, 25 to Skyline, passes for Black Barn Pickleball, 2 tickets for Aqua Adventures Land of Illusion, an oil change for Bo Townsend Ford and the folks at Quick Lane, sunglasses from Stahl Vision, and as a bonus, 2 tickets to go see Train and Bare Naked Ladies at Riverbend. So tell us on the talkback mic on the iHeartRadio app. We'll have multiple winners today. Something fun you're doing this summer. And we want to congratulate Jacob Duty of Springfield, Melissa Humphrey of Beaver Creek, Olivia Wilson of Dayton, Tracy Wellmeyer of Miamisburg, Vicky Wilson of Moraine, Amber Moore from Troy, Tim Curtis of Dayton, Aaron Kitchline of Kettering, Vicky Fleming of Dayton, all recent winners of a 107 Days of Summer prize pack. Those folks signed up online, which you can always do. But today, use the talkback mic. So we're doing a little differently throughout the summer. Talkback mic, tell us one fun thing you're doing this summer. And you might be one of our winners today. And we'll throw in 2 tickets for Train at Riverbend on top of it.
1: If you're not doing anything fun, it doesn't rule you out. You just, you know, say, I'm not doing anything.
2: I'm drinking iced tea on my porch.
0: Yeah. There you go. To again, me, that's it does fun. Not that's it fun. Does not have Done. To be elaborate at all. Yep. Right. Correct.
1: Okay, so I have a list here.
0: Of what?
1: Of these are so funny. It is the biggest lie parents have ever told their kids. And okay. Obviously, we're not promoting lying, but
0: No.
1: Some of these are so darn funny.
0: All right.
1: Like dead squirrels in the road. Those are squirrels that are taking a nap.
2: Ah!
0: No.
2: My wife used to tell my daughter that there was somebody who just threw out one of their stuffed animals on the side of the road.
0: Not that it's a dead squirrel.
2: A dead squirrel. But it was like, they must have dropped their stuffed animal off the out of the window of the car.
0: Why is it eating ketchup? Too soon.
1: Yeah, squirrels love ketchup.
0: Okay. Okay.
1: Mm-hmm. Here's a fun one. When new teeth grow in, I told my daughter that they create new tastes. Now she tries to figure out what new food she will like every time a new tooth comes in. So she tries new things.
0: Okay. Well, all right. That's kind of a fun little way.
1: Mm-hmm.
0: Yeah.
1: Every single car accident we passed was kids who were fighting in the back seat.
0: Shutting down the arguments.
2: Nice.
0: Okay. These are lies that parents have told their kids.
1: Yeah. When their tablet needs updating, I have to mail it directly to Amazon. We have no clue how long it will take. Could be weeks. In reality, they're in my closet, and I want them out catching toads and bugs instead.
0: There you go.
2: Toads.
0: Yep. I think that one's okay.
1: Mm. And I told my daughter, whenever a kid lies to their parents, their eyes will glow. Now, if she starts squinting at me, I know she's lying.
0: Oh, She's trying to keep the
1: keeping the light in.
0: Keep the glow on the down low.
1: Yeah.
0: That's pretty good.
1: Yeah.
0: All right. Lies that parents have told their kids, you know, only to help, only for the kids' benefit, right?
1: Well, yeah.
0: Absolutely.
1: Or the parents' benefit.
0: Or the, yeah. Well, I was kind of being tongue-in-cheek on the kids' benefit.
1: Yeah.
0: All right. 6:15. If you have something to add to it, you can text those in or use the talkback. Mike, it is 6:15.
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4: Sunny, breezy, and mild with a high of 76 and some late day showers and thunderstorms possible. We'll have them around for the first part of the night. Then it'll become partly cloudy and mild with a low of 57. Wednesday's partly sunny, breezy, warm, and more humid with a high of 80 and some showers and thunderstorms again possible late day. Some of them could be strong to severe into Wednesday night. I'm Storm Team 2 meteorologist Jamie Jarosik with the Miami Valley Certified Most Accurate Forecast.
0: 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Christie's Entertainment headlines are coming up at 6:30.
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0: Mix 107.7 Shaboozy on this Tuesday morning. Christy's got your entertainment headlines now. What's happening?
1: Oh, Rod Stewart, we can see right through you.
0: Is he invisible?
1: No.
0: Okay.
1: Well, yeah. A lot of people not happy with old Rod the Bod.
0: Oh, boy.
1: Also, Jelly Roll's in the news.
0: Okay.
1: And Only Murders in the Building has some big British stars because they're headed to England, right? Yeah, and I'll tell you who they are. I'll tell you what's on TV tonight and who's having a birthday.
0: All right. A good start to the day today, but we could have some showers or a thunderstorm pop anytime after 4 or 5 o'clock today. And then some severe weather possibly coming tomorrow. We'll talk to Jamie Jarosik here in about 20 minutes about your exclusive forecast.
1: Traffic looks great. No accidents right now. If you see a problem, please send us a text 57739 with the word mix first. Now, let's get the news from Caleb.
2: Hey, good morning, guys. Here are some of the top stories of the day. The 52nd Dayton Air Show has come and gone, and this year more than 90,000 people came out, breaking the previous attendance record of 85,000 set in 2024. This year's lineup included the Blue Angels as the headliner, the Coors Air, the Golden Knights, and more. Airshow leaders point to the lineup for the number of fans. It takes more than 2,000 volunteers to put on the show. Planning is already underway for next year's airshow, which will take place on June 26th and 27th. A portion of a major road in Miamisburg is going to be closed for construction for the next 2 weeks. Heinke Road between Sherwood Forest Drive and Wilson Park Drive is closed so crews can install a new transmission gas line. Drivers are encouraged to use Sherwood Forest Drive, Elm Street, and Wilson Park Drive as a detour. Outside today, Jamie says it'll be a partly sunny day, a high of 76, chance of showers and thunderstorms later in the day. That's what's making news here in the Miami Valley. Have a great Tuesday.
0: 57 degrees at Mix 107.7, back with a great wake-up song and some great entertainment.
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3: 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Let's jump to it.
4: Well, Rod Stewart backed out of his show in California Friday. He let fans know just 45 minutes before showtime. He said he was unable to perform due to health reasons. On his Instagram stories, his team posted, on the advice of his doctors and following a diagnosis of an acute respiratory infection that has resulted in laryngitis, he is unable to take the stage this evening.
3: Okay.
4: The singer seems later fair. Posted, following treatment, I'm feeling much better, but you know what? My voice is not. I'm disappointed and sincerely apologize for any inconvenience to my fans. I did everything I could to make the show happen tonight. Mm-hmm. People get sick. It happens. Mm-hmm. The next day, Rod posted a video on Instagram on his private jet, flying across the country to watch the World Cup.
3: Here we are,
4: flying off to Boston to see Scotland in the World Cup. Later that day, he could be seen celebrating as Scotland defeated Haiti. Fans were not happy. Too ill to perform, but you're okay to fly across the country for soccer, one commented, while another said, you blew off all the people in San Diego that wanted to see you, but you were able to go to the World Cup by sea. I'm a huge fan of yours, but I don't think that's cool.
3: Huh.
5: Yeah.
3: No, I would say that's not cool.
5: Yeah.
3: No. No.
5: Maybe next time, don't schedule a tour during the World Cup.
3: Yeah.
5: That's what you want to do.
3: Which I'm pretty sure we knew the World Cup was happening.
5: Yeah. Yeah. It happens every 4 years.
3: Uh-huh. Come on, Rod. Come on.
4: Music's most unlikely marriage is now headed toward the most unexpected breakup. It's Jelly Roll. He has filed for divorce from his wife, Bunny XO.
5: I didn't even know he was married.
3: Bunny XO? All right.
4: TMZ says okay. Jelly filed the papers in a Tennessee courthouse last month. It's reported the divorce was a mutual decision and a private family matter. The two have had kind of a crazy relationship. They met in 2015 at one of Jelly's early shows when he was a struggling musician. Bunny was working as a high, what? Oh, Bunny was working as a high-end escort at the time.
5: Oh, geez.
4: Ah, after a year of dating, they married, though they briefly split 2 years later after Jelly had an affair. Jelly has two children from a previous relationship. One's 18, Bailey, and Noah is 9. They live with their bio mom. TMZ reports that as the news has gone public, things are moving quickly. Photographers took pictures of a huge moving van parked up in front of their Tennessee home yesterday. Not clear who's leaving and who's staying. Just hours before the news broke last night, Bunny posted a cryptic message about getting her sparkle back along a lingerie pic on her Instagram story. Okay.
5: Okay.
3: Alrighty.
5: That's good to know.
3: Good to know.
4: Well, we know that Only Murders in the Building is expanding its British presence for season 6 by adding acclaimed performers, including David Tennant, who is a previous doctor and a great, he's in everything. Jodie Whittaker from, what, Dave? Killing Eve and so many things.
5: Okay.
4: Nicola Coughlan, who is the girl from Bridgerton. Jim Broadbent. Was a huge star. He was in Moulin Rouge. The casting news brings together stars from Harry Potter, Bridgerton, Doctor Who, as the comedy series shifts its focus to London for the first time. Production on the new season is currently underway in the UK. The trio leaves New York behind to investigate a new case across the pond. Additional guests include a growing list like Simone Ashley and Jerry Halliwell. Who's a Spice Girl, right?
3: Spice Girl, yeah.
4: Yeah, and many more. So I think it's going to be good.
3: Yeah. So Only Murders not in the Building.
4: Have you watched every?

0: season?
1: Yeah.
0: Yeah.
2: Mm-hmm. Did you watch this last one that I completely missed out on?
1: Yeah.
2: Oh, okay. Was it good?
0: That's the one where the doorman.
2: Yeah, I never saw it.
0: Yeah. It was okay. Remember, he ended up in the pool.
2: I didn't. No, I didn't. It completely, like,
1: kind of snuck past.
2: Snuck past.
1: Maybe,
2: yeah.
1: I don't know. I might have to go back and revisit that.
2: Yeah, I don't think I watched it.
1: I don't know if I did.
0: You know, the doorman, and they show him much younger. And
2: yeah, nope.
0: Yeah, he ends up in like a waiting pool with a statue or something.
2: That's how that one season ended. Yeah, it was his.
1: Yes.
2: But I never saw the next one. Yeah.
1: I may not have either.
0: Now you have something to do.
1: Yay.
0: Yay.
1: I'll go home right now.
0: All righty.
1: Okay.
0: Tonight on TV, it's a new America's Got Talent and Password. And on Fox, it's FIFA.
1: Ooh.
0: It's Algeria at Argentina.
1: Okay.
0: Well, Algeria and Argentina at Kansas City Stadium.
1: Okay. Arrowhead Stadium, right?
2: Correct.
1: All right, let's do some birthdays and the wake-up song.
0: Joan Van Ark. 83. A little scary these days.
1: Okay. Yeah.
0: She doesn't have to dress up for Halloween.
1: Ah, that bad, huh?
0: Oh, Lori.
2: Plastic surgery has not been a good idea for her.
1: Mm.
0: Lori Metcalf is 71. Phil Mickelson.
1: Ugh. Golfer.
0: Yeah, 56.
1: Okay.
0: John Cho. Star Trek and so many things. 54. Eddie Cibrian, 53, and Abby Elliott, Chris's daughter, used to be on SNL. She's 39.
1: And she's in The Bear.
0: Yes.
1: Yes. All right, those are the celebrity birthdays. We have a little show coming in called Mix Fest, August 11th, co-presented by Clark State. And also our friends of RTA of Dayton and Gutter Dunn making it possible. But that Howard Jones, of course, will be here along with Modern English, English Beat, and Wang Chung. And Howard Jones had a huge top 10 hit this month in June of 1985, and it's such a great wake-up song. We're going to play it, and we'll talk to meteorologist Jamie Jarosik about some possible severe weather coming our way.
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0: Howard Jones coming to the Phrase Pavilion August 11th with Wang Chung, Modern English and English Beat. It is our Mix Fest at the Phrase August 11th, and tickets are on sale now. And that song was in the top 10 the entire month of June back in 1985, and cannot wait to hear that one live at the Phrase. All right, it is 6:51. We have a nice morning, but possibly some rain coming this afternoon, maybe some severe stuff tomorrow. Time to check in with our pal meteorologist, Jamie Jarosik.
1: Hey there. Good morning, everybody. We have a pretty nice day in the forecast for this Tuesday. It's going to be a partly sunny one. It'll be breezy and mild with a high of 76 degrees. We do have the chance of some showers, thunderstorms late today. So it's looking like after 4 or 5 o'clock this afternoon, and they'll linger into the evening and first part of the night before ending. It'll be partly cloudy otherwise overnight with a low of 57. On Wednesday, partly sunny, breezy, warm, and more humid. We'll have a high of 80. And there is a better chance of some scattered showers and thunderstorms in the late afternoon hours. We may see another round roll through Wednesday night. And this is the time frame we'll have the potential for some strong to severe storms, and all types of severe weather will be possible. So definitely find a way to stay connected tomorrow as we are tracking the potential for some strong storms. And those will be ending Thursday morning. Thursday is going to become partly sunny. It'll be windy, though, with a high near 78 degrees.
0: All right, Jamie, we will take that, and obviously got to keep an eye on things for the next couple days, especially tomorrow afternoon and tomorrow evening for the severe stuff. Have a wonderful Tuesday, Jamie. It is 6:53, and Christy's looking at your commute.
2: All right, it looks pretty good right now. We don't have any accidents to tell you about. If you do see one, you can send us a text at 57739.
0: All right, and coming up at 7:10, we've got more.
2: More of lies that parents told their kids.
0: Yep. These are all from Christy's personal list, by the way.
2: Yeah. This one says, you will not grow up if you sleep in your parents' bed.
0: Okay. Yeah, so lies that parents have told their kids, you know, all with good reason, I'm sure. And also, we have a little Talk Back Tuesday going today for your chance to win 107 days of summer prize pack. So all we want you to do is leave a message on the Talk Back mic on the iHeartRadio app. Just say, hey, it's, you know, your name, and tell us one or two or whatever, a couple fun things that you're doing this summer. And it could be as simple as going to a local park or going on an elaborate trip. But just tell us something fun you're doing this summer on the Talk Back mic, and you might be one of our winners today of another 107 days of summer prize.
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1: Good morning. What a beautiful Tuesday, June 16th it is. We've got sunshine and blue skies out there as Dave sings, "Oh, what a beautiful morning." It is 7 o'clock with Jeff, Christy, and Dave. We do have a chance for some afternoon or evening showers or thunderstorms, but a partly sunny day before that, low 70s.
2: Traffic looks fine. No accidents to tell you about. If you do see one, send us a text, 57739, put the word mix first. Now let's get the news from Channel 2. Hey, Caleb.
3: Hey, good morning, guys. Here are some of the top stories of the day. The 52nd Dayton Air Show is come and gone, and this year, more than 90,000 people came out, breaking the previous attendance record of 85,000 set back in 2024. This year's lineup included the Blue Angels as the headliner, T-33, the Golden Knights, and more. Air Show leaders point to the lineup for the number of fans. It takes more than 2,000 volunteers to put on the show. Planning's already started for next year's air show, which will take place on June 26th and 27th. The Star Spangled Heights 4th of July celebration at Thomas Cloud Park is going to look a little bit different this year. Children under the age of 18 have to be accompanied by an adult who's at least 21 years old. Each chaperone can look after no more than 10 kids at a time and must be with them at all times. The changes are coming due to last year's celebration being thrown into chaos after two boys set off fireworks in a trash can, hurting two children. Outside today, Jamie says it'll be a partly sunny day, high 76, the chance of showers and storms in the later afternoon. That's what's making news here in the Miami Valley. Have a great Tuesday.
1: All right, thank you, Caleb. It is 7:02 on the Mixed Morning Show, 57 degrees outside, coming up at 7:10. A winner in our Talk Back Tuesday for a 107 Days of Summer prize pack. We'll have one coming up in a moment. And also more live.

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1: where Jeff, Christy, and Dave have been waking up Dayton for over two decades. 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

Mix 107.7, you're home for the 80s to now. There's Aha with Take On Me. It is 9 minutes after 7 o'clock with Jeff, Christy, and Dave. And we got all kinds of stuff coming up here. It's Talk Back Tuesday. You have a chance to win 107 days of summer prize pack just by leaving us a message and telling us something fun you're doing this summer. That's it.

0: That's as easy as it is, and you can win over $200 of prizes, actually, and we're throwing in a couple tickets for Train on top of that. So this prize pack is probably over $300 worth of stuff.
1: What?
0: And we have multiple winners. We're about to find out one of them here in a second. And we're also going to talk about lies that our kids, that we told our kids back in the day for their own good.
1: Or to benefit us.
0: Or to benefit us.
1: Yes.
0: Yeah.
1: There's an accident on Infirmary Road at Birdland. How nice. Oh.
0: What's that, Dave?
1: That's Birdland. The song Birdland. I love the song Birdland.
0: Yeah.
1: How's it go, Jeff?
0: Let's go. I think you're hearing it over here.
2: What a great song.
1: If you see anything else, send us a text. 57739.
0: All right, let's hear a winner, and this is as simple as it can be. It's as simple or as elaborate as you want it to be. Your chance to win 107 Days of Summer prize pack, we got a special Talkback Tuesday going. Leave us a message on the Talkback mic on the iHeartRadio app. Quite simply, something fun you're doing this summer. You could be one of our winners like this.
3: Hey, this is Jamie, and this summer I will be at the ball field literally every day for one of my three kids.
0: All right, look at that. And we said it doesn't, you know, you don't have to, it doesn't have to be that you're going to Hawaii or something. It can just be real simple. You're going to be at the ball fields all summer. So congratulations. There's one of our winners. That is Jamie. And Jamie, you got all that stuff. You got Grater's Ice Cream, Skyline Chili.
2: Grater's Ice Cream?
0: I know.
1: Sorry, Dave, you're not eligible.
2: Dang it.
0: How about some Skyline? You want some Skyline too, right?
1: You get to buy your own.
0: Sunglasses from Stahl Vision, so you know you can keep those eyes protected this summer. Oil change from our friends at Bo Townsend Ford and Nathan and his crew at Quick Lane right there beside them. Two tickets for Aqua Adventures, Land of Illusion. 2 day passes to Black Barn Pickleball. So it's going to be an active, fun summer with the 107 Days of Summer prize pack. And I keep forgetting, everybody who wins today gets two tickets for Train and Bare Naked Ladies at Riverbend as well. So a little bonus on
2: there.
1: But they're not real bare naked ladies. It's just a group. Yeah.
0: Yes. In case you've been asleep the last 40 years, it's a group. Thank you for clarifying that, Christy.
1: Know, people might want to take their kids.
2: 40 years?
0: It's the first time I heard them was 92. So, all right.
2: Are you pushing
0: it? That's only 34.
2: Holy cow.
0: Yeah. Right. So... it's definitely a bonus. Definitely a bonus to have the Train tickets. They are July 29th at Riverbend. Train, Bare Naked Ladies, and Matt Nathanson, who is awesome. Matt Nathanson is awesome, and he's opening the show. So, that's a fun one right there, July 29th. All right?
1: Okay.
0: Lies we told our kids.
1: Possibly. All the candy at the front, at the checkouts, is expired. That's why it's up front.
2: It's expired.
0: It's expired. Expired.
2: Expired.
0: Expired.
2: Expired.
0: Love it.
1: They believe the car will not start unless your seatbelt is on.
0: Mm. Oh, that's good.
2: That was the case for a friend of mine's car. Actually, was that case in all. It was a Volkswagen that she couldn't start the car unless her seatbelt was on.
0: Really?
2: Yeah.
0: Legit.
2: Legit.
0: Okay. See, that lie became a reality.
1: Mm-hmm.
0: Uh-huh.
1: This one says, our sons did not eat cooked onions like in things, you know? So I said, well, those aren't onions. That's Japanese clear fruit.
2: It's Japanese what?
1: Clear fruit.
2: Clear fruit.
1: And they clean their plates.
0: So they just bought it hook, line, and sinker and ate their onions,
2: This is the worst onion or worst piece of fruit I've ever had in my life.
0: No kidding. A slimy, gross.
1: For every bite of vegetables at dinner, you can stay up 5 minutes later. The thing was, they didn't know how to tell time.
2: That's right.
0: Oh, yeah, I definitely gave you extra 5 minutes.
1: Mm-hmm. This one says you can only go to Chuck E. Cheese if you're invited for a party. And we don't know anybody that has a party. So
0: too bad. We'll just never be going.
2: Never have to go.
1: Right. Oh, here's one. Jeff's parents actually used on him.
0: Oh, okay.
1: When he was 17.
0: Okay, 17.
1: Yeah, we told our son Jeff he couldn't go to Disney World unless he learned how to go potty in the toilet. We said Mickey doesn't allow diapers.
0: Yeah, my junior year was rough.
1: I know.
0: Yeah, 17.
1: Yep. What else? We live on a lake. We told our granddaughters... No

0: Nope, the lake doesn't open until 9 a.m.
1: No.
2: Oh, yeah. Even though they're out there at 6.
0: Uh-huh.
1: Right, yeah.
0: McDonald's has sad meals for bad kids. My kids are still silent in the drive-thru.
2: Really?
0: See, it works.
2: Yeah, they get the happy meal instead of the sad meal. Mm-hmm. Okay.
0: My dad kind of did this one, kind of. This says, I used to tell my kids that the cops would pull us over if the interior light was on at night.
1: I think they pulled that one on me, too.
2: Oh, did they? Yeah. Oh, boy.
0: Yeah, he would say, I can't see. I can't see at all to drive if that's on.
2: Mm-hmm.
0: I don't know why we always wanted it on.
2: Maybe you're reading a book or something, or...
0: I don't know. I doubt that.
2: Christy's like, reading a book? What's that?
1: Yeah, who would do that? What a weird thing.
0: Right. And finally.
2: Yes, finally.
0: Dead squirrels in the road are just taking a nap.
2: Oh, nobody's buying that one.
1: Nobody's buying
0: that. Does that also go for deer and,
2: yes,
0: you know,
1: and coyotes and possums?
0: And yes. Oh, that possum, it might be real. Those things just lay around for no reason. Yeah.
2: Right. They do that just to try to fool everybody.
0: Right.
2: All right. 7:15.
3: 6107.7 Miami Valley weather. Today's partly sunny, breezy, and mild with a high of 76 and some late day showers and thunderstorms possible. We'll have them around for the first part of the night. Then it'll become partly cloudy and mild with a low of 57. Wednesday's partly sunny, breezy, warm, and more humid with a high of 80. And some showers and thunderstorms again possible late day. Some of them could be strong to severe into Wednesday night. I'm Storm Team 2 meteorologist Jamie Jarosik with the Miami Valley Certified Most Accurate Forecast.
2: It is 57 at Mix 107.7. We got the impossible question coming up in about 20 minutes. And it's a big one. Last chance to win tickets for Lionel Richie, Earth, Wind, and Fire. And we'll throw in some Cassano's Pizza. That's the prize for the impossible question in about 20 minutes. Along with, of course, that's when we'll do your shout outs. If you know somebody celebrating something on June 16th, make sure you text that in to our text number 57739. 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

0: Mariah Carey on the Mixed Morning Show with Jeff, Christy, and Dave. Great variety from the 80s to now. It is 7:29 on this Tuesday, June 16th. And we are giving away 107 days of summer prize packs, including Grater's Ice Cream and Skyline Chili, Black Barn Pickleball, Land of Illusions, Aqua Adventures, an oil change for Bo Townsend Ford, and the folks at Quick Lane right there beside Bo Townsend Ford, sunglasses from Stall Vision, and as a bonus for Talk Back Tuesday, tickets to go see Train, Bare Naked Ladies, and Matt Nathanson July 29th at Riverbend. So if you're saying, whoa, wait a minute, I want to win all this stuff, all you have to do is get on the Talk Back mic on the iHeartRadio app and tell us one or more, but at least one fun thing you're doing this summer. And it could be as simple as just going to the pool, or it could be going on an elaborate trip. So please leave us a message on the Talk Back mic, and you might be selected as one of our winners today. So good luck. 107 days of summer prize pack. We've got sun out there right now. Possible showers or thunderstorms coming after 4 or 5 today.
1: 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Infirmary at Birdland. If you see anything else, send us a text 57739 with the word mix first. Now, let's get the news from Channel 2. Hey, Caleb.
2: Hey, good morning, guys. Here are some of the top stories of the day. The 52nd Dayton Air Show has come and gone, and this year more than 90,000 people came out, breaking the previous attendance record of 85,000 set in 2024. This year's lineup included the Blue Angels.

0: Kevin Schweitzer is having a birthday today.
1: Yeah?
0: That old boy is...
2: What's up, Kev?
0: Hey, Kev.
2: Kev.
0: It's from his beautiful wife, Diane. All his kids, everyone that loves him, the whole city of Inglewood. Kevin, happy birthday. City. Yep, everybody's chanting in Inglewood today. Kevin. Wow. Kevin.
2: Kevin.
0: Yep.
2: Wow. True. That's pretty awesome.
0: Happy birthday.
2: All right. You know what this text says? Earl Allen, happy birthday, bub, from your sis.
3: Happy birthday, bub.
2: Yes, Earl, we hope you have a great birthday today. We were also talking about lies that you might have told your kids growing up.
0: Yeah.
2: Somebody just texted, if the music was playing on the ice cream truck, it meant that they were out of ice cream.
0: Yeah. Oh, that's a good one.
2: That may be the most common one, would you think?
3: Oh, yeah.
2: Oh, you know what? If the music's playing...
3: Just letting you know, they're out.
2: Yep, they're out. We'll have to catch you next time. Angela says, I told my daughter her ears would turn red if she was telling a lie, so she would cover her ears when she was lying. She got smart enough eventually to figure it out, but it worked for a little while.
0: I'm telling you,
2: that's pretty cute. So, yes, thank you all for sharing, as always.
3: All right, let's see. We got somebody celebrating an anniversary today.
2: Okay.
3: Not a wedding anniversary, though. It is 40 years at Domtar Paper Company in West Carrollton.
2: 40 years.
3: 40 years. Started June 16th, 1986.
2: Holy cow.
3: Been listening to Mix on the drive to work every day.
2: Get out of here.
3: That's impressive, dude.
0: No, really, Dave. Get out of here.
2: No, Dave, actually, okay. Get out of here.
3: Yeah. All right. Yeah,
0: no, Dave. Peace out.
2: And his name's Dave.
3: Oh, that Dave. Okay.
2: Yes, yeah. Different Dave.
3: Nice job, Dave.
2: Dave, that's 40 amazing.
3: 40 years. That's pretty good, man.
2: It's really good. So let's see. June of 1986.
3: I was a junior in high school.
2: You were a junior in high school?
3: Yippers.
2: Freshman in college. And you were a sophomore in college.
0: Why are you telling people all this stuff?
2: Well, it's important. And I'm just saying, in June of 86, Dave was probably listening to, like, Danger Zone or something.
0: Oh, here we go. I'm Jeff, and I know every song for every year and every month there is.
3: That's just the 80s,
0: Chris. Well, we're talking 86.
2: It falls apart after the 80s. Yeah, it really does.
0: So what was he listening to? What was the number one song June 16th and 19th?
2: Danger Zone or Invisible Touch or, you know, All I Need is a Miracle, some of those from June of 86.
0: Hey, Rain Man.
2: I mean, who doesn't know that?
3: Most people. I'd say 99% of people.
2: Well, Dave, we're celebrating with you, buddy. Thanks for listening for 40 years on your commute. That is amazing. And we haven't lost him yet.
3: Yeah, well, first time for everything.
2: All right, we're going to have you text in today. Just don't tell
0: anyone.
2: Really? Yes. Just don't tell anyone.
3: There's so much going on.
2: It's our little secret
3: now.
2: Yeah, the talkback's blowing up because of the 107 days of summer. So text the word mix, throw in your name and where you're listening. We always love to hear, you know, who you are and where you're from. And your guess to our text number, which is 57739. You always, always have to put the word mix first. Anytime you correspond with us, even if it's back and forth, M-I-X. First, and then your guess. Here we go. Oh, this is for Lionel Richie, Earth, Wind & Fire. June 27th, coming up very soon at the Schottenstein Center in Columbus in Cassano's Pizza.
0: Okay. Over half of Americans say they are obsessed with this. What is it?
2: Over half of Americans say they are obsessed with this.
0: Right.
2: All right. Text the word mix followed by your guest to our text number 57739. Good luck.

0: 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You are texting in your guesses today to our text number 57739.
1: Okay, over half of Americans say they are obsessed with this. What could it be?
2: Katie says grandma hobbies.
3: I don't even know what that means.
0: I'm obsessed with grandma hobbies. Maybe like crocheting or...
2: Okay,
0: or,
2: sure.
0: You knitting. Know, knitting, yeah. Michelle from Sydney says coffee.
3: Grandma.
0: Nope. I bet it's more than 50% obsessed with coffee. Yeah.
2: Lou from Beaver Creek asks, what is the World Cup?
1: Oh.
0: Tim from New Lebanon said the same thing. It's not the World Cup.
1: No, and that could be true, but that's not what we're looking for.
0: Right.
1: Over half of Americans say, yeah, I'm obsessed with this. What is it?
0: Their weight.
1: No.
0: Okay.
2: Facebook?
1: Nope. It's a good one.
0: Fresh veggies?
2: What?
1: No.
2: What?
0: Reality television?
1: Hey. Oh.
0: Oh, that's a good one, too.
1: That's a good one, too.
0: Yeah.
2: It's like a ping pong match here, man.
0: What
2: back
0: happened?
2: And forth?
0: Yeah.
2: You just going to take them all next time?
0: No. Yeah. Somebody needs 3 days off.
2: Somebody needs to wait their turn.
0: I was so excited to say reality television, Dave.
1: How about we go to Adam in Centerville?
0: Grandma hobbies?
1: Adam, what do you think it is?
4: Hey, it's Adam.
1: Was
0: that again?
4: It's Adam.
0: Oh, it's Adam.
4: I think it's cheese.
0: Cheese?
1: Oh, yes.
0: Cheese.
1: This is crazy because like 51% of Americans polled say they are cheese obsessed. They identify as cheese obsessed.
2: I don't know if I'm cheese obsessed.
0: I don't know if I'm cheese.
2: I do like cheese.
0: Obsessed, but absolutely love cheese. But cheese obsessed.
1: Yes.
0: Does that mean you walk around with a block of cheese in your pants all the time?
1: Whoa.
2: Why would you have a block of cheese?
0: Because you can have it just right there in your pocket, Dave. Just
2: okay,
0: have some whatever you like.
2: In your pocket, then.
1: It's his friend.
2: Say your pocket.
1: Hello, cheese. I love you.
0: I love you. Thanks for walking around with me today.
1: Now, I mean, they probably were given a choice. Like, I like cheese, I love cheese, or I'm cheese obsessed. And they're like, yeah, I'm cheese.
0: Okay.
1: That's what it is. It's Americans say they are cheese obsessed, like 51, 2%.
0: All right. Cheese obsessed.
1: Right.
0: Have yourself a block of cheese.

0: 6077, your home for the 80s to now. It's Billy Joel and Uptown Girl on this Tuesday, June 16th. 752, we got a first round winner of the impossible question.
1: Mm-hmm. 52% of Americans identify as being cheese obsessed.
0: Adam knew it.
1: He did.
0: All right, Adam, nice job. Congratulations.
1: He didn't tell us if he was cheese obsessed.
0: Well, we didn't ask.
1: No, we didn't.
0: I mean, you can always text him back and say
1: you know, are unless you, in there, you are, you're out.
0: Yeah. No, that wasn't a requirement for winning or not.
1: All right.
0: By the way, speaking of winning, so congrats to Adam. He got the Earth, Wind & Fire Lionel Richie tickets, Cassano's pizza as well for the impossible question. But we're also giving away 107 Days of Summer prize packs if you just leave us a message on the talkback, Mike, and tell us something fun you're doing this summer. Here is another winner.
2: It's Laura. Something fun I'm doing this summer is camping. I'm really getting into the outdoors and having a good time with friends and family. Would love to win the 107 Days package.
0: All right. Well, how about we send you camping with the 107 Days of Summer prize pack? Congratulations.
3: Congrats.
0: You can do the same thing. You can tell people are waking up now. We're getting a whole bunch of messages here on the TalkBack. Just tell us something fun you're doing this summer on the TalkBack mic. And we still have more winners between now and 10 o'clock. So let us know what you're doing this summer.
1: Okay. Let's take a look at traffic, shall we?
0: Mm-hmm.
1: Infirmary at Birdland Avenue. Still have that accident there. And Clay Street at Cass Street. An accident. Apparently, that's over in the Oregon District. If you see anything else, send us a text, 57739.
0: Okay, some nice weather out there this morning. We could have a shower, thunderstorm popping up after 4 or 5 o'clock today. But we're keeping an eye on potential severe weather tomorrow afternoon and tomorrow evening into the overnight, into Thursday morning. And then after Thursday morning, it looks like it's going to clear out of here. And Thursday, Friday, Saturday, and Sunday right now are looking nice, which is kind of a change from what they were originally saying. So we could have a really, really nice time after like Thursday morning. So we'll keep you posted on that. We got the entertainment news coming up at 8:10.
1: Rod Stewart making his fans a little irritated.
0: Ooh.
1: Yeah. Also, Jelly Roll's in the news. And we'll talk about Only Murders in the Building.
0: Coming up at 8:10.
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4: Good morning. It is 8:01 on Tuesday, June 16th. 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
6: Wow. Well done.
4: All right, partly sunny this morning, and we do have a chance for some showers or thunderstorms later this afternoon and this evening. But it's very nice out there right now. It's 58.
6: Okay, slow traffic on 75 southbound between Benchwood and Needmore. Also, North Clay Street at Cass Street. There's an accident in Infirmary at Birdland. If you see anything else, please send us a text. It's 57739 with the word MIX first. 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
7: Hey, good morning, guys. Here are some of the top stories of the day. The 52nd Dayton Air Show is come and gone, and this year, more than 90,000 people came out, breaking the previous attendance record of 85,000 set back in 2024. This year's lineup included the Blue Angels as the headliner, T-33, the Golden Knights, and more. Air show leaders point to the lineup for the number of fans. It takes more than 2,000 volunteers to put on the show. Planning's already started for next year's air show, which will take place on June 26th and 27th. The Star Spangled Heights 4th of July celebration at Thomas Cloud Park is going to look a little bit different this year. Children under the age of 18 have to be accompanied by an adult who's at least 21 years old. Each chaperone can look after no more than 10 kids at a time and must be with them at all times. The changes are coming due to last year's celebration being thrown into chaos after two boys set off fireworks in a trash can, hurting two children. Outside today, Jamie says it'll be a partly sunny day, high 76, the chance of showers and storms in the later afternoon. That's what's making news here in the Miami Valley. Have a great Tuesday.
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0: There's Miley Cyrus on the Mixed Morning Show with Jeff, Christy, and Dave, and Flowers, and it's 9 minutes after 8 o'clock. Going to have another winner in our 107 Days of Summer Talkback Tuesday here in a minute. Also, Christy's entertainment news coming up, and let's get a look at your commute.
1: All right. We have Infirmary at Birdland. That accident's still there. Also, Clay Street at Cass. And slow traffic on 75 South. That's between Benchwood and Needmore, of course. See anything else, send us a text, 57739.
0: All right, we're going to have some sun, we're going to have some showers and thunderstorms, and we will have Jamie map that out for us in the forecast coming up here in just a few minutes.
1: All right, let's talk about Rod. Rod the Bod Stewart.
0: Rod Stewart, ladies and gentlemen.
1: Yes, so he's still out there performing. How old must he be? Is he 80 yet?
0: I think he's close. Give or take a
1: couple. Dave's going to look it up. So he was performing in California on Friday, and 45 minutes before showtime, he said, I've got an upper respiratory infection.
0: Wait, I heard it made his voice raspy, too.
1: It did.
2: 81, by the way.
1: Are you kidding me?
0: He did say this is it. And you know what? He does look good. I should say... He looks like he always does.
2: Yeah, he hasn't changed much.
0: I mean, he really hasn't.
1: Money will do that for you, baby. If you have enough money, you can keep looking good.
0: But he doesn't look fake. He doesn't look fake. He looks like Rod Stewart. But he doesn't look fake at all. But you're 81 and he's out there singing for an hour and a half or two. Mm-hmm. That's amazing.
1: Well, he said, I have laryngitis. I cannot take the stage this evening.
0: All right, that's understandable.
1: And then... later, he goes, you know what? I'm feeling much better.
0: Oh, good.
1: But I'm really disappointed that I can't perform. And sorry for any inconvenience. I did everything I could to make the show happen.
0: Yes.
1: Okay. The next day, he posted an Instagram video of him flying in his private jet. Mm. Hey, look, I'm going to the World Cup because Scotland's playing. And everybody went, wait a minute, you couldn't sing last night. You couldn't, but now you're going to the World Cup? Too ill to perform, but it's okay to fly across the country for soccer, one commented. You blew off all the people in San Diego that wanted to see you, but what? You're going to the World Cup? Not cool. That's what they said.
0: Yeah, you know what? If you're going to pull off that move, even if you were sick, even if you feel better the next day, don't post a video of you at the game.
1: Yeah, don't do that.
0: I mean, that'll get you out of trouble.
2: Although, somebody would have posted it.
0: Right. You know somebody probably would have seen him. But still, you know, don't post it, dude.
2: Or just don't post one, you know, like the whole plane ride. Here's my private jet. I'm headed to the World Cup.
0: Yeah, exactly.
2: Probably not a good idea, Rod.
0: Sorry I couldn't get to the show last night. But, yeah, all right. So, a little backlash there.
1: Yeah. Jelly Roll has reportedly filed for divorce from his wife.
0: Okay.
1: Bunny XO, he filed the papers in a Tennessee courthouse last month. They've had a kind of crazy relationship. They met in 2015 at one of his early shows, and they dated for a while, then got married, then split up, and then got back together again.
0: Mm-hmm.
1: He has two kids. They're not hers, and she's their stepmom, and we don't know what's going to happen, but it looks like photographers snapped a pic of a huge moving van in front of their Tennessee home yesterday. Mm. Too bad.
0: Mm-hmm.
1: And Only Murders in the Building is expanding its British presence in a season 6 episode. They say that David Tennant will be in it. Nicola Coughlan, Jodie Whittaker, Jim Broadbent. Those are all huge British names in acting. And the casting news brings together stars known for Doctor Who, Harry Potter, and Bridgerton. Also, Jerry Halliwell will be in it.
0: Spice.
1: Is she baby?
0: She's a Spice Girl.
2: She's a Spice. Ginger Spice.
0: Yes. Yes.
1: Ginger. Okay. Yep. Many more. So lots of recurring cast members along with all these British stars. So that should be good. And we've figured out you two haven't seen the latest season.
2: I completely slept on that one, man.
0: I think we did sleep through that one, yeah. Because it just not sound... Now, I may pop it on the first episode and go, oh, never mind, I've seen this, but I don't think I have.
2: No, I definitely didn't watch anything last fall.
0: Right, because I think it came out in August, maybe, or something.
1: You know, I can remember who got killed, but I can't remember who did the killing.
2: Maybe you didn't see it either.
1: No, no, I saw it.
2: Oh, okay.
1: I just don't remember. All right, tonight on TV, NBC has new stuff. It's America's Got Talent and Password, and it's FIFA. Algeria and Argentina playing tonight.
2: That's tonight? I wonder what the rest of the day looks like.
1: Yeah, and that's Kansas City Stadium.
0: Okay.
2: Right. I'm going to enjoy
0: Chiefs
2: it.
0: Play. Yeah, yeah. It's exciting. Well, after the U.S. did so well Friday night,
2: sure,
0: just kind of gets you excited about it.
2: It's always, for some reason, I always find myself tuning it in like the last 10 minutes when there's somebody down like 1-0, and it's to watch the last 10 minutes because they're all fighting to get that one goal to keep stay alive or whatever.
0: Yeah.
2: But it's been pretty exciting. Yeah.
0: It has been. It. You know what my favorite part is? When somebody flops and holds their knee or their ankle.
2: Oh, yeah. Everybody's knees and ankles have been completely removed.
0: It's weird. It only happens about
2: shot.

0: Yeah, it's like there's it's a like, sniper.
1: Really, dude? Come on.
0: Yeah, every one of them. I'm like, oh my goodness. And then they show the replay, and they barely even got
1: Yeah, I like touched. It when they'll do that, and you see the ref kind of give like the safe sign, like, no, there was no foul, and the guy immediately pops up, starts running again. Yeah. I'm like, oh, real hurt, bud.
0: Yeah, oh, you recovered well. It's like, you pulled a Rod Stewart there.
1: That's what we're going to call it from now on.
0: You pulled a Rod
1: Stewart.
0: What's on our page?
1: We got some stuff up there. Right. Tom Holland and Zendaya making their first red carpet appearance together in years. Of course, it's for the new Spider-Man movie, it looks like. Sabrina Carpenter and Madonna's Bring Your Love music video is out. Jeff, I know you're super excited about that.
0: Am I?
1: So, yes.
2: I think that was for the Odyssey for the couple.
1: Oh, was it?
2: Yeah.
1: It looks like it says Spider-Man. Maybe that was an old one. Never mind.
2: Oh, okay.
1: Netflix drops a trailer, very creepy looking film called The Last House. You can see the trailer now. Is it GQ maybe that did this? GQ just put a video out with Joe Burrow.
0: Uh-oh.
1: 10 things Bengals quarterback Joe Burrow can't live without. So if you're looking, Jeff, to get him a gift.
0: Yeah.
1: There you know.
0: I am.
1: I mean, he needs okay. He needs help. He doesn't quite have the means, I
0: yes,
1: suppose.
0: Yes, he's had to cut
1: and
0: back.
1: And finally, something walked on the stage and stole the Romeo and Juliet performance. Go check it out, what it is.
0: Oh.
1: It's right now. It's up on the Mix Morning Show page at mix1077.com.
0: Okay.
1: Okay.
0: All kinds of good stuff on there.
1: Yeah, man, check it out.
0: All right, Dave. By the way, just got this from the Weather Channel. Millions are in the path of possible tornadoes that are EF2 or stronger, plus winds and large hail. And that looks to be what may be coming tomorrow afternoon and tomorrow evening around here. And in the meantime, let's check out the forecast for today from meteorologist Jamie Jarosick.
3: 6-107-7, Miami Valley weather.
4: Today's partly sunny, breezy, and mild with a high of 76 and some late day showers and thunderstorms possible. We'll have them around for the first part of the night. Then it'll become partly cloudy and mild with a low of 57. Wednesday's partly sunny, breezy, warm, and more humid with a high of 80 and some showers and thunderstorms again possible late day. Some of them could be strong to severe into Wednesday night. I'm Storm Team 2 meteorologist Jamie Jarosick with the Miami Valley Certified Most Accurate Forecast.
0: Okay, Jamie, thank you very much. We have more winners coming up in the 107 Days of Summer prize pack, which includes Grater's Ice Cream, Skyline Chili, Black Barn Pickleball, Aqua Adventures Land of Illusion, oil change from our friends at Bo Townsend Ford there at Quick Lane, and also sunglasses from Stahl Vision, and a bonus.
2: It's a ride on a train, right?
0: What? No.
2: Oh.
0: No. Not a ride on a train.
2: What is it?
0: It's tickets to See Train, the band.
2: Oh, I knew that train was in there somewhere.
0: Very close. Bare Naked Ladies and Matt Nathanson, they're all together at Riverbend July 29th. 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

0: Mix 107.7, the 80s to now with Jeff, Christy, and Dave doing 60 minutes commercial free. We got a really nice Tuesday morning, but we have a chance for some afternoon or evening showers and thunderstorms. Sorry, Dave. And then what does he care? He's going to be off the next 3 days.
1: Yeah.
0: It doesn't matter what the weather is.
2: You guys make it like I'm going on vacation.
1: Yeah, you are, you bum.
0: Yeah, bum.
2: Vacation, you bum.
0: I'm going to sleep till noon every day.
1: Yeah.
2: Wake up call 6 a.m. Thursday morning.
0: No, that's not so good.
2: Yeah.
0: But that's sleeping in for us, actually.
2: For us, it is, yes.
0: We do have to keep an eye on the showers and thunderstorms tomorrow afternoon and tomorrow evening. Those could be strong or severe, so keep it right here. We'll, of course, keep you posted along with meteorologist Jamie Jarosik at Channel 2. 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

0: 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We're doing 60 minutes commercial free, and we are giving away 107 days of summer prize packs today. 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
1: Hi, this is Robin, and this summer I will be going to see my first brand new grandchild after July 23rd, which is his or her due date, and I'm very excited. They live in Columbus, so not a long trip, but definitely my most exciting thing for the summer.
0: Aw, Robin, have fun, and congratulations. One of our winners of a 107 days of summer prize pack. 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

0: Sabrina Carpenter wraps up 60 Minutes commercial-free on the Mix Morning Show. We also had some Green Day and Miles Smith and Bon Jovi and Britney Spears. All kinds of great variety from the 80s, 90s, and today. And coming up, speaking of the 90s, things you did 30 years ago are trending again.
1: I can't remember what I did 3 hours ago.
0: Well, we're going to help you with that in a second. We're also going to give away more 107 Days of Summer prize packs. You're all leaving us some great messages on the talkback mic. This is to win all of the 6 prizes in the 107 Days of Summer prize pack, plus an additional pair. This is really cool. We're throwing a pair of tickets to go see Train at Riverbend with Bare Naked Ladies and Matt Nathanson July 29th.
2: Good morning. This is Abby in Dayton. For the 107 Days of Summer, my submission is my husband and I have a garden in our backyard, and we are growing all sorts of new things for us this year. We're doing beets and carrots. We're doing varieties of kale and tomatoes and peppers, and we love to do that. We love to work in the garden, but we also love to share with our neighbors and have the opportunity to just connect with them and share produce. It's a really wonderful thing, so we're looking forward to doing that this summer.
0: Well, nicely done. That's really good. So yes, we're going to give you 107 Days of Summer prize pack and send you off to see Train.
3: All right.
0: So that's Abby, right?
3: Good job.
0: Good job. All right. Another winner coming up before 10 o'clock. We've got our good news on the way. And what would be trending from 30 years ago, Dave, back in the day?
1: Yeah.
0: Yourtango.com is sharing some back in the day things that people could try to do this summer. And apparently people who do these things have less stress and enjoy life more. So they say, give this a try. Budget with cash. I love spending cash versus putting stuff on the credit card.
3: Really?
0: Of course, there's a lot of times where places don't accept it anymore. Like, I think it was stadiums. Right. Last summer, I was like, I took like 80 bucks. I was like, I'm taking 80 bucks cash down to the Reds game. I'll take care of parking and food. Oh, yeah, right. It's
1: parking.
0: It's cashless. Right. The parking you can usually, but that's about it. But they say try using cash and budgeting with cash. Take real breaks from screens, which, of course, you hear that all the time. This one is a little tougher. Go outside without headphones. I'm outside a lot. I like to be outside a lot. But I do have headphones on a lot also. But they say just go outside and experience the natural sounds.
1: Okay.
0: Dave, I want you to go out right now.
1: I'm thinking 30 years ago, and I'm like, okay. None of this I recall ever doing, but go.
0: Go. Now, Christy likes this one. Make small talk with strangers.
3: I do that.
0: Yeah?
3: Yeah, I talk to people on the boat. I will smile and say hi to every person I pass.
0: Look at that.
3: Here. I mean, anywhere. Here. No, I'm not nice to you guys, but I talk to everybody
1: right,
3: else.
1: Right. Wait a minute.
0: Yes, outside of the building.
3: Right. Sorry.
0: Everybody. Dave. That's what it is. She spent from giving it to everybody else.
3: That's what it is.
0: Write letters and notes by hand. You hear that a lot. That's really good.
3: Mm-hmm.
0: And get dressed for the day. Now, I think that's interesting because, like, looking back at, I was recently looking back at some old photos and, you know, I mean, my dad wore a suit to work every single day.
3: Me too. Yeah.
0: T-shirt and jeans pretty much every day. And still make time for family dinners, which, of course, is very difficult these days.
3: But
0: and
3: important.
0: Of course, our kids are older. But but very important. Some old school things from 30 years ago that make you feel good today.
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1: 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Hey, what's going on? It's Michelle Faye checking in on this Tuesday morning. It feels good to be back with you. What's going on? Listen, Taylor Swift on the way for you next. Here's Kenny Loggins.

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I'm so excited to bring back the 107 days of summer. 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

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Foreigner is on. 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

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Hey, it's Michelle Faye checking in. Aside from planning her upcoming nuptials for July, T-Swift definitely has yet another reason to celebrate. I'll explain more next.

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I'm Michelle Fay. 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

0: 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So do I believe in aliens? Yes. Do I think we're aliens? 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

Tears for Fears on the Time Warp Cafe. Also, Huey getting it started with I Want a New Drug here on the Time Warp Cafe on Mix 107.7. I'm Jeff Stevens. It's your daily escape into the 80s. Thank you so much for listening to the Time Warp Cafe every day, or even just when you can. Glad you're listening right now. It's Mr. Mister's number one hit, Broken Wings, on Mix 107.7.

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They had hits in the 70s, 80s, 90s, 2000s. Of course, that is Aerosmith with a early 90s hit from 1993. That was Cryin', Our Taste of the 90s. 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

Come on, Eileen. Dexy's Midnight Runners here on the Time Warp Cafe on Mix 107.7. I'm Jeff Stevens. Getting into our Time Warp Cafe vault, they had so many big hits in the late 70s and early 80s. Here's one you might have forgotten about. From the end of the summer, beginning of the fall of 1981, out of our Time Warp Cafe vault, Pointer Sisters and Slow Hand on Mix 107.7.

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Ever missed a moment, a once-in-a-lifetime moment, because you were just too busy scrolling? Yeah, odds are you're not the only one. Let's talk next.

0: 1077, the 80s to now. So they found that 1 in 10 of us have missed a once-in-a-lifetime moment because we were too busy on our phones. A lot of smartphone users were basically saying they were scrolling, they missed winning goals, the exchanging of rings at weddings, candles being blown out during birthdays even. Listen, they say that we're ruining moments by staring at our phones, such as sightseeing on vacation, great moments at concerts or plays. Let me know, what was your big moment that you unfortunately missed? At Faye on Air.
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Taylor Swift looked like she was having the best time on a low-key Broadway date night over the weekend, laughing through Oh Mary, and even jumping up for a big standing ovation by the end.

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Father's Day is coming up this Sunday. 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

So I was a Joey girl back in the day. 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
1: Hey, thanks for being here. It's Andy. I'm in for Rick. McDonald's has announced that they're bringing back its classic fried apple pie.

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1: 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I got tired of saying no, so my doctor suggested Dupixent. I'm Rachel, and I'm sponsored by Regeneron in Santa Fe to share my story with real patients like me.
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